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Repeating. Mutilated to Shelton, number 180 Bridgeport Ave, on a priority 2 BLS. Cross Sullivan Ave and Black Hill Road for the 34-year-old male, EDP. 2039 Tower Dispatch.

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1: 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Comes in as fire alarm smoke detector zone 17 in the living room. Assignment engine 3, engine 6, ladder 7, squad 9. Cross streets of Smith Street and Woodlawn Avenue extension at 2131 hours.

I'm reporting the automatic fire alarm number 315 Riggs Street, unit B Bravo. Repeating, Oxford Fire Department, reporting the automatic fire alarm 315 Riggs Street, unit B Bravo. Comes in as zone 2 fire and smoke detector in unit 2. 2133, time of dispatch.

dispatch on the air reporting the automatic fire alarm. Number 63 Woodlawn Avenue, unit 110. Comes in as the fire alarm smoke detector, zone 17. Repeating. WQZ 78-70 Fire Dispatch on the air reporting the automatic fire alarm at number 63 Woodlawn Avenue. Deal Donald Apartments, unit 110. 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
1: Shown from the Alpha or Delta side.
2: Yeah, investigating.
0: 24, you're on scene. Mr. Building partially evacuated. You'll be investigating 2137.

0: on 360, I spoke with an occupant. He was doing some work in the unit, and he set the alarm off. Gonna grab the Knox box keys and go to the panel. Now the unit's continuing, so we can investigate.
1: Truck 46 on the air assembling. That is the only unit that I have signed on so far.

0: 2040, Estonia.
1: Air crew. Reach 42 on the air.
0: Color a mishap. Apartment 110. No smoke. No fire. Alarm's been reset. You can return the box.
1: 24, you're reporting a culinary mishap in 110. Box can return. All units are clear. 2141.

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They were drilling some holes in the sheetrock. We just went up, verified he didn't hit any wires.

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1, BLS number 106, Balance Rock Road, Unit 8. 49-year-old female, reported gushing blood. Repeating, Prairie 1, BLS response, 106, Balance Rock Road, cross of Balance Rock Road. Unit number 8, for the 49-year-old female, gushing blood. 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
1: Responding Bound Truck.
0: Tango 5 on the response, priority 1, 106 Balance Rock Road, unit 8. It's going to be Evangeline, 49-year-old female, just to clarify. 2153.

0: they were doing some construction, some dust set off the detector. 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
1: Received. 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Command is terminated at 2154.

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1: Guns in room.

0: Nothing from, nothing showing from three sides. Nobody is outside of the residence. I will be establishing telephone hold command.
1: Nobody appears to evacuate the residence. You are Commodore Hull Command at 2235.

0: Commander, hurry.
1: Go ahead, Commander.
0: What this address came in as for you?
1: It is 2222 Commodore Hull Drive.

Afternoon, David. Give me two-story residential. Not in trouble.

0: 长，各位。
1: PD, ADT gave them the wrong address. It's number 2626 Commodore Holm, and they also called back saying that they request to cancel.
0: That is the conclusion we came to as well. We made contact with the homeowner at 26, confirmed that it was steam from the shower. All units could go back in service and they have their manpower and equipment through have their port command terminated.
1: Very good. All units are clear and can go back in service once they have their manpower and equipment at 2240.
0: If you didn't already, can you just update the address in the CAD, please?

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Probably chalking this up to some fire meters, alarms.

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to 70 Wathon Avenue, Unit 57, female party hearing voices. Repeating, and so any rescue medical service ambulance is needed. Party 2, 70 Wathon Avenue, Unit 57, 54-year-old female hearing voices. I'm now 757.

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Ambulance and Crinia respond, priority 1 ALS, 75 Sierra Circle, 84-year-old male, syncopal episode with a cardiac history. Repeating, Deacon Nose coming number 1, respond, priority 1 ALS, number 75 Cedar Circle, cars are going to be Cedar Lane, 84-year-old male, syncopal episode with a cardiac history. 0855, WQX H 456, standing by.

Adiós. The caller is back. Patient is awake again. When he has a single bump, so it's a very quick few seconds. The caller is stating the male party of patient has passed out again, but it is a very quick that he comes back to response. ALS is being called currently.

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I am showing

Service Army Milch Hamilton, Korea, respond priority 1 ALS number 106 Elizabeth Street. The courthouse, using the Sally Port entrance, 38-year-old female chest pain. Repeating, respond priority 1 ALS 106 Elizabeth Street. The courthouse, using the Sally Port entrance, 38-year-old female chest pain. At 9:14 hours, Derby dispatch, standing by.

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1 BLS, 5th Street and North Main Street, 2 car MVA, minor injuries. 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

vehicle accident, two car with minor injuries. Intersection of North Main and 5th Street. 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Reported as a two car MVA with minor injuries. 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Your assignment will be engine 6 and squad 9. 0919 WQAC 678, standby.

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You're responding. Intersection of North Main and 5th Street. Reported two car MVA with minor injuries.

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1: Tango 5, you're responding. Priority 2, BLS number 106, correction, number 26 Fifth Street, apartment 214 for the fall victim. Priority 2, BLS.

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0: Union Service Army. I was told that there was two separate incidents at that location. Were you also in the second one, too?
1: With the ABC officer.
0: Chief, thank you.
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0: 2 Tango 5. 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We'll be on scene, Smith Street.
1: Apartment number 214.

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Respond 600 Main Street for the commercial fire alarm. Channel 2 will be the fire ground channel. Repeating, Stepney assisted by Monroe. Response 600 Main Street. Be a commercial fire alarm. Channel 2 will be the fire ground channel. Cross streets are Willenbar Road, Bart Road. Timeout 935.

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There's no contact, no business, no key holder information. 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

Wolf Avenue. Across is going to be Century Avenue and Burton Road. It's going to be for the 94-year-old female. Dislodged nasal tube. Repeating, second full crinia for your second ambulance. For your second active call in town, number 11 Wolf Avenue, crosses Century Avenue and Burton Road. 94-year-old female with a dislodged nasal tube. At 0942 hours, W2XH 456 standing by. Priority 2 BLS.

0: 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Two-story commercial, multiple occupancy, nothing shown. Investigating.
1: Three, Shay on scene. Two-story, multiple occupancy, nothing showing. You'll be out investigating 943. 6-1 to the car.

Echo UT, complete the crew. I have 161 to the car. Prior to QBLS number 11, Wolf Avenue, crossing Century Avenue and Burton Road. 94-year-old female, dislodged nasal tube. Repeating, one additional EMT to complete the crew. I have 161 to the car. For number 11, Wolf Avenue, crossing Gummy Century Avenue and Burton Road. It's going to be for the 94-year-old female, dislodged nasal tube. This is your second active call in town. Second full crew needed. 0944-38QXH456, standing by. 1-2-3 to the scene, can you transport?

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0: on Prairie One ALS. It's going to be the O'Donnell Apartments, number 63 Woodlawn Avenue. That's 63 Woodlawn Avenue, apartment 309. It's going to be for the 74-year-old female chest pain. It's 9:47 hours.
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with 5015 in the O'Donnell apartment, 63 Woodlawn Avenue, apartment 309. It's going to be for the 74-year-old female, chest pain.

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We're on scene.

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1: Has the report. Vehicles removed from the roadway by Rutgers.

0: you're aware, if you can, send out a text message. 4th Street, number 4 Street, is closed between Winter and Northcliffe. And 5th Street, number 5, is closed between North State and North Main.
1: Service with a delayed response.
2: 366 on the air, delayed response.

with a special announcement only. 4th Street from North Cliff to Winter is closed. Being 4th Street from North Cliff to Winter is closed. 5th Street from North State to North Main Street is also closed. That's 5th

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I'm here with a special announcement only. Road closure notifications. 4th Street from North Cliff to Winter is closed, and 5th Street from North State to North Main is closed. At 10:25 hours, WQLK 253, standing by.

have a plastic crosses of Jewish Street and Hodge Avenue. 78-year-old female. Fall down two stairs, unable to move the right leg. Respond, Priority 1 BLS, number 58 Platt Street, crosses of Jewett Street and Hodge Avenue. 78-year-old female fell down two stairs, cannot move the right leg. At 10:39 hours, WQLK 253.

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1: 10 responding, Prairie 1, BLS 58, Platt Street, 58 Platt Street, Jewett and Hodge are your crosses. For the 78-year-old female, fell down two stairs, cannot move the right leg. Your BLS at this time, you're advising.

0: respond priority 2 in stage in the area of 94 Olivia Street. 27-year-old male EDP repeating. Derby dispatch, Derby Storm Ambulance. Hamilton crew needed to respond priority 2 BLS in stage in the area of 94 Olivia Street. Cross are going to be West 4th and 5th. It's going to be a 27-year-old male EDP. PD's en route, 1045. Derby dispatch, standing by.
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0: 27 Wakely Avenue, 36-year-old female, unknown medical, locked in her room. Repeating, Antonio, rescue medical services, respond priority 1, 177 Wakely Avenue, crosses of Mary Street and Burton Street, it's for a 36-year-old female, unknown medical, locked in her room, not responding. 10 now, 1122 hours, WQOK 253, standby.
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correct. 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

Tommy, Los Angeles and Carina respond, priority 1, ALS, number 33 Sherwood Avenue, the cross is going to be Sentinel Hill Road and Pleasant View Street. This is going to be for the 90-year-old male, altered mental status, repeating. Every dispatch, every storm, and once the Crenate respond, number 33 Sherwood Avenue crosses Sentinel Hill Road and Pleasant View Street. It's going to be for the 90-year-old male, altered mental status, question UTI, your sepsis. 1136, every dispatch, standby.

0: respond. Priority 1 ALS, number 20 Fairview Street. That's 20 Fairview Street. Cars are going to be Charters Road and Upland Terrace. It's going to be for the 66-year-old male. Alter mental status, repeating. Respond priority 1, number 20, Fairview Street. That's 20 Fairview Street, cross of Charters Road and Upland Terrace. It's going to be for the 66-year-old male, alter mental status. The time now is 1144. WQLK 253, standing by.
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0: 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Whoa, true stat, 1227.
1: Going to be Star Street and Fifth Street. Use caution in the area. There is construction. Repeating. Respond 44 North 4th Street. Crosses of Star Street and Fifth Street. Report of odor of gas inside the structure. Occupant inside reporting lightheadedness. Call comes in through a former off-duty firefighter on scene at 1227 hours. WQAZ 678, standing by.

0: westbound Priority 1 BLS, number 44 North 4th Street, odor of gas inside the residence. Caller inside reporting lightheadedness with symptoms. FT has been dispatched. Repeating, respond, 44 North 4th Street, cross of Star Street and 5th Street, pre-order of gas inside the bed with symptoms at 1228.
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0: on Fire 81 BLS to 12, 28 hours. Also be advised, it's called in by the former Seymour FD2. It reports that the resident came out and spoke to him, said that the gas is coming from the basement area.
1: Okay, thank you.

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1: Clear the refusal at 12-9. Clear. 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

0: Memphis. Truck 6, go ahead. You just mark the truck out of service for probably about an hour, so I don't need to text your tone for it.
1: Okay. Truck 6 is now out of service for approximately 1 hour. 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

you respond, priority 1 ALS. For the cardiac arrest, 163 North State Street. That's 163 North State Street for the cardiac arrest. Reported 50-year-old male. Be advised, use caution in the area of 4th between North State and Winter. That area is shut down. Repeating, respond, priority 1. Now for an overdose on 50-year-old male. Narcan is being administered and is now coming around. 163 North State Street, cross of Lock Street and Woodbridge Avenue. At 12:48 hours, WQLK 253, standing by.

0: 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Bravo 9, you can show us backing up, Bravo 10.
1: All right, 9, you're going to back up Bravo 10. And just be advised, multiple doses of Narcan, still not really responding, in and out.

350 Seymour Avenue, the Cancer Center at Griffin Hospital. 95-year-old female, hypotensive. Repeat and respond on a priority 1. The Cancer Center at Griffin Hospital, 350 Seymour Avenue, for the 95-year-old female, hypotensive, at 1252.

0: And Sonia, Eversource will take the scene. Recall the box. 601 will have the report.
1: 622. Eversource has the scene. 601 has the report. All units in service.

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afternoon tone test. At 13:15 hours, I continue to show Tanker 19 remaining out of service. Repeating, Tanker 19 remains out of service. I have no other special announcements. Time now is 13:15. 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

0: We'll continue on hours. They were offline this morning for 4 hours, sir. In the system, we need to call back to keep up with mine.
1: Okay, that works.

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I got a vehicle smoking and somebody getting out of the vehicle.

0: Tom, southbound on the highway now. 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Just went over.
1: Roger. They're stating that it's going to be south of the on-ramp. You can access it from Wakely. And they're also reporting that it's smoking and vehicle parties are jumping out of the vehicle.
0: Yeah, I got it. I'm pulling up to it now. I'll get you an update in a second.

0: The only call we have for any kind of testing was from one of us in Boat Road, and they called and said they were all set today.
1: Yes, the address confusion. Alarm system is all connected to a different system. 204 reports.
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0: Denver, if you want. FC1, go with your report.
1: Traffic. No fire, possible mechanical. Still some smoke in the passenger compartment. I have my source due continuing for now.
0: Received negative fire, smoke in the passenger compartment. 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
1: The troop has been notified. 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

0: 1945.
1: Message received. And 15, you're on the ramp awaiting.
0: Yep.
1: Okay. Message received. I think the chief just wanted the first two engine, but let me double check.
0: Received.
1: FD1 from dispatch. 15's on the ramp assembling a crew. Do you want them to continue or do you want them to hold in quarters?
0: It's hard to hear with the traffic.
1: 13's inbound, 2 and 1. They just went en route from headquarters.
0: I'll be okay with that. Return 15 with my thanks.
1: Receipt 15, you can secure in quarters with FD1's thanks.
0: You're welcome. Seymour from FD1, this is definitely going to be a mechanical issue. The smoke is dissipated. We standing by with engine 13 and myself for the state in a bad location.
1: Okay, Chief. I also had the Tangos taking up a blocking position for you. Do you need them to continue to hold there until 13 gets there, or do you want to release them?
0: Up here, they're figured in my truck.
1: Rudder.
0: Me and FD1 had that conversation already.
1: All right, John. Thanks.

1 to 13, just take the blocking pattern behind the ambulance. Give me the right lane, and then they could clear.

me another assignment up here, quarter mile south of me. Got a car in the shoulder, just got rear-ended at a high rate of speed. Starts at Tango's as well. 13's crew and FD2 are relocating to there.

0: 38 southbound between the 18 and 17. Reported as a two-car with moderate damage. Repeating, Seward Dispatch, Seward Fire, Seward EMS. Route 8 southbound between 18 and 17. In the shoulder, reported two-car MVA with moderate damage. At 1352 hours, KNFU 608, standby.
1: One to Seymour. Just let the Tangos know the car in the shoulder was stopped. The other car rear-ended at a high rate of speed. I witnessed it. Just for an update.
0: Received. I think they're monitoring, Chief. I'll make sure.
1: Okay, no problem.
0: Struck at a high rate of speed, was parked on the side of the road. One party is out of the vehicle, the other party is still in the vehicle. And we're going to start you a medic. Let us know if you need them.
2: Yeah, that's fine. We're just following up on it now. You can put us out.
0: Where you see?
1: One, you're going to have a four car here. Three or four car here.

0: Johnny with 2-1.
1: Two patients in the white car closest to you. The next two vehicles, there's no injuries, but they were both hit as well.
0: Okay, message received. I think the Tango unit's up behind you now. Take that blocking pattern behind the Tango unit. There's no extrication at that second exit.
2: Received. Negative extrication. Rescue 17 to enter from Bank Street. Take the blocking behind the Tangos.
0: Hey, we're going to split this up. Keep me on the car fire ticket to give FT2 the MVA, please.
2: Received.
3: 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Can you start me a second unit up here, please?
2: Received. And one medic is sufficient.
3: It's all the way up right behind engine 13. We didn't make it that far up yet. We're working our way up that way. But I need that second unit.

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If you're the first one up, just take the position of the ambulance for now for blocking.

0: southbound in the area of between 18 and 17. Enter from the Bank Street exit on-ramp for the two-car motor vehicle accident with injuries. Your time now is 13:57. The full crew will be needed.
1: Steve, just be advised, we still do not have a car at either location.
0: Okay, no CST for your first location and no record yet. Message received.

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1: 701 en route to the car for the second ambulance. One additional still needed.
0: I'll take it with 701.
1: Roger. Second full crew now established.
0: 901.
2: 01-09, you can just head up there. I'll meet you up on scene.
0: Roger.

0: 7.
1: Tango 7. Troop will not provide an ETA. They just state that they are en route. Received. Responding. They used the Bank Street on-ramp. Route 8 southbound between 18 and 17. Second day in

standby. Okay. Now reporting it as a 3-car MVA. One refusal your partner's working on, 3 and 1, and 2 and another. You got the Zulu just pulled up on scene. Advise if you need additional resources.

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1: Monroe 72 on the air for training.

0: two are refusing transport. I'm not sure about the three in the middle. And my partner was working on an RMA on that first car behind 12. I feel like everybody's going to be on RMA, though.
1: Okay, so you don't need a second ambulance?
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4: 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I got 17, be here shortly to give me blocking.
3: Okay, message received. 3, copy.
2: Roger, copy, direct.
3: Thank you, sir.
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4: 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There's no injuries up here.
0: We're canceling the medic. We're not going to need him for these patients.
3: Okay, canceling the medic.
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0: The chief, did CSP arrive at your scene yet?
1: They were just going northbound to turn around on Bank Street and come back.
0: Appreciate it.

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0: cars that was involved left. 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
1: Okay. Are they patients or are they refusals?
0: We'll go with RMAs at this point. One's he's working on the other two.
1: Roger. 701, I'm clear. All refusals.
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0: 1 to 2.
1: Okay. Can you ask that trooper if he needs any information from this car? It's just a breakdown.
0: I already informed him. He's working on this side of it first. Get the statement.
1: All right, they're loading it up now. I may be gone by the time he's finished with you.

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1: Appreciate it.
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Crosser Clifton Avenue and Page Street. It's going to be for a

fire standby in the area of 468 Moose Hill Road to investigate a pole that was struck by a vehicle, which has now left.

0: respond in the area of 468 Moose Hill Road to investigate a pole that was struck by a vehicle which has since departed. Channel 2 will be the fire ground channel. Repeating, Monroe Fire, respond in the area of 468 Moose Hill Road to investigate a pole strike via car that has left the scene. Channel 2 will be the fire ground channel. The crossroads are Cross Hill Road, Root Street, timeout 1439.
1: Two. 72 with two.

0: 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I will take command.
1: 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You got the command, 1441.

0: went down a driveway, two addresses up from the pole. The pole was struck. I'll advise if we need Eversource.
1: Receives, you're going to be investigating the pole. PD is looking for the vehicle. Approximately two addresses up from the pole.

0: Missile Command. The pole's going to be SNET 271. It's not a priority, but it was pushed about 4 inches. If you want to just make a notification, they can make a determination to come out. There's no hazard data that we could find.
1: Just the pole number again.
0: It was 271.
2: Roger, push about 4 inches, I'll make notification, no current hazards, 1443.

0: Coroner from command. We located the vehicle. 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There's nothing for FD here. We're clear. Command's terminated.
1: No hazards at the vehicle. Nothing for FD. 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
2: Monroe 72 back in service.

0: south out at the southern end of his accident. Exception of Rescue 12, they are loading the last car up now. He will terminate command when they're done.
1: Received. All units clear except Rescue 12. While they load the vehicle, command will be terminated shortly.
0: And that's why we do blocking on the highway.

0: gentlemen, who is that? Preston. For your AMCs on a priority 2, trip by Barrett, 631 Haley Road, in the Sally Port for the 19-year-old male party with a laceration to his knee. Repeat your spot on a priority 2, trip by is Barrett, 631 Amity Road, in the Sally Port for the 19-year-old male with a laceration to the knee, 1511.
1: Possible outside burn. Repeating, respond in the area of 27 John Street for the possible outside burn. At Simon's Branch in 13 and 14 and 1511. Got the call pretty much fourth party from the police department reporting someone from Shagbark saying that there might be some type of fire at the end of John Street, but we don't have any further information. Sir, come go now. Router 1512.

0: Roger, I'm on Tango.
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1: 2-3.

Lodge, response to the area of 27 John Street for possible outside fire. Repeating, respond the area of 27 John Street. Townwide for response for possible outside fire, 1515.

0: see if I could see anything from in there.
1: Spoke to the caller. They called the police department, and the police department called us. That's why we have limited information. Main Street for a 69-year-old male, general sick. Repeating restaurant 32, 215 West Main Street for the general sick at 156.

0: you have a location?
1: We're getting that parking lot apparently.
0: That'd be 3. Do you want me to go grab 14?
2: Should stand by in quarters for now. 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

0: from Krakow.
1: Yeah, possibility. I'm going to go check over there now.
2: Recalling SD2.
1: Two is on right.
2: We contacted the police department to get the original caller's information. One of us is trying to get a hold of them now.
1: Thank you. Free to copy that. Maybe you can meet up with the caller.

0: is on.
1: Spoke with the caller from 124 Shag Bark. She reports it's in the backyard, parties on his tractor, and there's a fire pit that's unattended. And she said she is available to speak with you guys if you are out of Shag Bark.
0: Received, 3 will take care of that. I was just on John Street, and I saw those gentlemen on his tractor, but there was no fire.

0: for medical dispatch, 88 Davis Road. Priority 1, 88 Davis Road for a 76-year-old female fall in the driveway. Repeating, respond priority 1, 88 Davis Road. Cross of Gary Park to Steep Hill for a 76-year-old female fall in the driveway at 1523.
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1: Can you just do me a favor, let CMRPD know there's a disabled vehicle blocking Derby Avenue headed towards Bungay Road? Actually right in the area of Bungay Road.

Southern Fire Company 1, Company 1 respond, number 1717 Quorum Road, Cedar Grove Condos, Unit 5A Alpha for the EMS assist with forced entry. Fairfield Ave and Waybossett are your crosses at 1531.

0: 51.
1: Good afternoon. I just received a text for Rudy. Is that from the call earlier, just delayed? Okay, good enough. I appreciate it. Thank you.
0: Roger.
1: Car 6 on the air.
0: Roger, sounds like an 80-year-old male on the fall.
1: Roger, was a priority or not priority? I missed it.

0: 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I'll the report. I'll be clear.
1: Runner 1538.
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1: We will be going to Griffin, Priority 3, BLS.
0: Roger.

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1: 10:50.
0: Notify Estonia, Route 8, southbound, just before exit 13. They have a two-car motor vehicle. One of the occupants is complaining of back pain.
1: Where on the highway it is again?
0: About a mile before exit 13.

0: a fluid zone.
1: Just confirming it's the Ansonia line from 13 to 15.
0: Before the about a mile before the entrance ramp of 14. They get on from Wakely Avenue, southbound.

75, respond to Route 8 southbound between 13 to 15 for the motor vehicle accident with injuries. Repeating, respond to Route 8 southbound between 13 to 15 for the motor vehicle accident with injuries. Assignments for Engine 5, Engine 6, Squad 9, 1650.

0: respond, Priority 1, Route 8 South between 13 to 15 for the motor vehicle accident. Repeating, respond, Route 8 South between 13 to 15 for the motor vehicle accident with injury 1651.
1: Bravo 9, responding.
0: Okay, Bravo 9, 1651, your BLS. Derby firefighter called it in, said it's between 13 and 15. The best access is going to be Wakely. But he did say it is confirmed in Ansonia with injuries and fluids.

Northwest Shelter Fire Companies 413. 413 respond. 2121 Brant Point, crossing Armstrong Road to Bartlett Lane for possible CO

Roger. Be advised, elderly female homeowner, no current or past detector activation, but believe she has CO poisoning. EMS has also been dispatched.

0: 3 Antonio, I'm responding.
1: Chinook responding.
0: SD 23, I'm responding.
1: Received.

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Bravo 9, we're on scene.

0: 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Looks like moderate damage. We'll be out investigating.
1: Two car moderate damage investigating. 1669.

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1: 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Go by 6, I got a room for you, dispatch the accident behind the Bravo.

0: 27 is on scene. Two-story wood. 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
1: Roger.
2: 303 is on scene.
3: Myself, and it looks like the medic are kind of jammed up here.

0: Roger, show.
1: This is going to be a medical only type complaint. You can return all the companies holding the 47 and 303.
2: Roger, returning all companies holding 47 and 303.

responding party 2-1, 184 Smith Street. It'll be the juvenile eval. Repeating responding party 2, number 184 Smith Street for the juvenile eval, 1711.

Griffin. Roger.

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I wonder if you can smell it.

by Main Street. Respond Priority 1, 290 Main Street, Unit 201 for 68 female defibrillator. 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

0: responding units. 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

Bronstein.

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1: Motor vehicle accident, possible rollover. Repeating, respond to Clinton Avenue. Sorry, Clinton Road near the Woodbridge Town Line for the motor vehicle accident, possible rollover. 7 spur, engine 1315. 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
2: 5 on the way.
1: Receive Tango 5. Multiple units. Received FC1. I spoke with somebody who was passing through and said that she believed it was definitely over the town line in Woodbridge. Our police department called asking us to send resources since it's near the town line. Woodbridge is also en route.
2: Roger. I'm in the area. I'll let you know.
1: Roger. Five, you're going to be DLS at this time. It's a car off the roadway, unknown if it's a rollover or not. Just

0: respond to Clinton Road near the Woodbridge Town Line for the motor vehicle accident. Repeating, respond to Clinton Road near the Woodbridge Town Line for the motor vehicle accident. Possible rollover. Simmons for engine 1315, rescue 12, 1747.
1: 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We all investigating.

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0: Alright, notify Woodbridge. Let them know they do have one car off the road. Gasoline leaking, airbag deployment, and I have a pole that snapped at the base. I have a pole number for you when you're ready.
1: Ready, go ahead with it.
0: Frontier 194. 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

0: ceasefire is on scene.
1: Updated their chief. What do they have? I'll be clear. Seymour Command will be terminated.
2: Received. All clear. Seymour Command terminated. Transfer to Woodbridge.
1: Need a address for that. It was 349 Bremen Road in Woodbridge.

0: Rock, you gotta be careful. 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
1: Roger, I'm on the phone Frontier now. 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
0: Roger?

0: Buick, anything else? 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
1: Driver, we're all set.
0: Whatever they are.

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Repeating Shelton, please, to Shelton Fire Companies 1 and 3. 1 and 3, respond 37 Greystone. 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

56 Squadron, be advised. The homeowner just called back in. She was able to silence the alarm, but is unsure why it went off.

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I'm Destiny 1802 hours. There are no special announcements. I am showing millions out of service. 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
1: Nope. I'll set it up.

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Ambulance Duty Group is acknowledged, WQHH456. Good night. Roger, you as well.

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0: Charlie, you're with the nightly radio and tone test at 18:46 hours. There are no special announcements. Flight duty officer to BFD1. Chief duty officers, please contact dispatch from tone test. Can it be 608? Stand by.
1: This is loud and clear. I was just advised that the 18th southbound off ramp is closed as well. If you could just text that out for me, please. The state doesn't want to.
0: Roger, thank you.

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KMI from Medical Dispatch 141 Division Street. Send a response priority to 141 Division Street, Apartment 2, First 7 Rail Bellfall. Repeating response priority to 141 Division Street, Unit 2, Cross of Clifton to Page, First 7 Rail Bellfall at 1857.

9, you're responding party to first 7-year-old male fall on the second floor. The reporting party wished to remain anonymous, so we don't have any other information at this time. You're BLS.

duty officer, car 3, EMS cruise crew 2, at 1900 hours, KC 357. Car 4 to Bethany, tone deaf, loud and clear. Car 4, you're loud and clear as well. Have a good evening.

0: Roger, I'll let you know what it is in a minute.
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Tango 5. It's going to be Priority 1, 94 male, altered mental, difficulty breathing.

off reminder, the VA is on diversion.

switched on 31178, deep recovery reserve for an 8-year-old male. Asthmatic, difficulty breathing, repeating push on 31178, David Humphreys Road. Cross of Frank's Gate Lane and Cobb Arnold Drive for an 8-year-old male. Asthmatic, difficulty breathing, A-list being dispatched at 1944.